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6: Partly cloudy tonight with chance of showers and risk of a thunderstorm. Fog patches developing near midnight, low 15. A mix of sun and cloud tomorrow. Chance of showers in the afternoon with risk of a thunderstorm. A high for Saturday, 25. The humidex reaching 31. The outlook for Sunday, sunny, a high of 27.
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I'm Sean Savage. This is Earshot Daily. Thanks for listening. Follow me on all socials. My handle is The Mix Sessions. Let me know what you think of the show. That was Ylang Ylang with How Thin Is the Skin of the Soul. Up next, this is Blue Hawaii with Boileau.

Sean Savage. You're listening to the Earshot Daily. Unfortunately, that's all the time I have for this edition of the show. This is Croy with Birthday. Until next time.

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1: 91X Weather. Partly cloudy tonight with chance of showers and risk of a thunderstorm. Fog patches developing near midnight, low 15. A mix of sun and cloud tomorrow. Chance of showers in the afternoon with risk of a thunderstorm. A high for Saturday, 25. The humidex reaching 31. Yellick for Sunday, sunny, a high of 27.
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3: Welcome back to Wizard's Wicked World of Metal at 91X. Coming up in this segment, we have got four brand new tracks for you. Kicking off, we've got Dagger with their new track, Heathens.

0: Okay, there is a lot to unpack there, and I'm not saying that is a bad thing.
1: Yeah, I mean, where do you want to start on that one?
0: Okay, let's start with the most elaborate intro that we've ever had on this show.
1: Yeah, it was like what, 230 or 250 long?
0: It was like a good half of the song.
1: I think a little more than that, but yeah, that was almost like three different intros, like almost like three different style songs.
0: But they flowed together really well, like they
1: Yeah,
0: built up.
1: it was almost like, sorry, go ahead.
0: I felt like the beginning had like I'm like okay, are we gonna get like a slower song with a ballad, and then it kind of hit into that like more like tritone doom style of guitar work when the distorted guitar started, and then it went into that more thrashy, almost punk vibe before the vocals kicked in.
1: Yeah, I was saying to you during it, like it's almost like that suspenseful kind of horror music that would slowly build up and bring you along with it. Like it had that same kind of vibe, but it's almost like when you're listening to an album and each song sounds unique, but when you listen to them back to back or all together, you get the whole picture. It's like we got all of that in a single song. That was pretty cool.
0: Yeah, that was actually, I really enjoyed that.
1: And even when the vocals did kick in, like they fit, they didn't go too hard or say too much. Like it fit the song, and it's like they knew exactly how much to put in of each element. I don't know. It really worked for me.
0: I know some people think the intro went on a little too long due to the whole total length of the song.
1: Well, I mean, if your attention span's shorter than 3 minutes, sure.
0: I mean, I have ADHD, but I was able to focus on that.
1: Like it changed up often enough to keep your attention. At not one point did I think, oh, I should check my phone. Maybe I got some notifications. Not once. And that's usually a pretty good sign.
0: I
1: Genuinely.
0: think this one's going to lean heavy into the musicianship and how these guys know their instruments as I score this, because I think based on musicianship alone and the songwriting structure, I think I'm going to go with a 9.3 to start this off.
1: That's solid. Can't really complain too much about it. Like it's definitely above a nine. But yeah, and extra points for the album cover. Old
0: I
1: school
0: really
1: creep
0: hope these
1: factor.
0: guys, get big. Like they're from out in the Pacific provinces, so they're from BC.
1: Okay.
0: They're definitely bringing that old school traditional metal vibe that we're really missing in the scene nowadays.
1: Oh yeah.
0: And when you get a band like this, it's almost n so niche that everybody else is chasing these metalcore and deathcore bands and trying to be like them, that these guys can just comfortably fit in their own little world and build on it.
1: Yeah, no, I really solid. And a great way to start us off here today. So what do we got coming up next?
0: Coming up next, we have got some more thrash for you. We have got WMD with a Thin Red Line.

0: despite having more energy than the last song, I honestly, like, preference-wise, I don't think I like it as much as the first.
1: Why is that?
0: Well, let's start with the thing that kind of irked me in the beginning. Too many sound effects, too many war sound effects in the beginning.
1: Mm.
0: Yeah. Let's use Metallica's One for an example. They had a decent amount of it, but it was blended properly. These sound effects, the chopper, the gunfire, all of that, I find a little too out there, a little too...
1: It's almost like it was too much to be immersive, because the One, if you close your eyes, because I know there's a video, if you close your eyes, you can picture it. This one, it's just nonsense. Mm-hmm. Like, there, you can't picture anything. It's just noise for the sake of noise. It's not like they made a soundscape and they're trying to get you in the mood. They're just hitting the sound effect board. There's a difference there, and I totally get what you mean.
0: And the other side of it is I feel that it was kind of one note, to be honest with you. And WMD is a fantastic band, but this song just doesn't feel like it stands out.
1: Yeah, no, I get what you mean. Like, it at first I kind of liked the energy, but then after a while it was like, I think it's just being loud for the sake of it. Like, I don't know. It's just the vibe I got, but still, I agree. The first one definitely, just preference-wise, I liked a bit more. Although, I don't know if this one's bad.
0: It's not bad, but I think it'd be like an 8.8 or an 8.9 for me.
1: I was thinking more like considerably 8.6, but yeah, no, around there for sure.
0: Yeah, I can meet you at an 8.6, to be honest. I was being a little generous there.
1: It's not Christmas.
0: Yeah, if it was Christmas, we'd have a lot. We wouldn't really be having new music.
1: Maybe not. Just sexy, sexy Santa,
0: and the stocking song.
1: Yeah. So what have we got coming up next? Given that it seems like both of these songs had giant instrumentals at the start, like, is the third one going to be like that too, or is there a theme today?
0: That I'm not sure about. Coming up next, we've got Rave in Fire with Crown of Stars.

0: All right, that was exceptionally boring. I like it, but I don't even think it's enough to like jump it up to an 8. There's a lot of things where like we were sitting there thinking about with how like generic it sounded. We were wondering if it was AI generated, and when you have to ask that question, it is
1: It's not a good thing.
0: not a compliment, as you're saying. Yeah, it's kind of depressing to say the least. And I'm sure there are better songs on this album. I'm sure there are better. But this one with the music, like with the lyric video, why would you make this be your standout track?
1: Yeah, I mean, components of the music. The instrumental parts at some point sounded like it used AI, like the guitar near the third quarter or so. Parts of the video look like they had AI. I don't know, like it's just, if you're going to use AI, make it interesting. Wow me. If it's boring and you used AI, what the f are you doing? Honestly.
0: Now, not every video or song can be Australia.
1: Yeah, no kidding.
0: There are parts I can appreciate in it.
1: I'll go 7.5 at the highest. It's like just dead average.
0: I mean, dead average technically would be a 5, but this has a lot of glaring issues that we can point out from how generic it sounded, the fact to the point where well, is are parts of this AI generated? Like,
1: I just feel like
0: what else is.
1: it could have been 1/4 as long as it was, and you would have gotten everything.
0: Yeah.
1: That's not good, especially when it's only 4 minutes and 20 seconds.
0: Yeah, this is definitely one of those songs where you go to the bar when they're playing live.
1: Or for a smoke. I don't even smoke.
0: Neither do I, but I'm gonna start if this was the case. Yeah, this.
1: I'll say this, like, this might be somebody's cup of tea. They're not bad musicians. She's not a bad singer. This ain't it.
0: No, this song is not it at all.
1: It's
0: I
1: almost like
0: agree.
1: I'm more disappointed than mad. It's like, I know you're better than this. Come on.
0: Right?
1: But,
0: Like,
1: like, I also haven't
0: coming
1: heard
0: out
1: any
0: of the
1: of the better.
0: Mediterranean.
1: Really? Mediterranean.
0: Yeah, coming out of the Mediterranean. Like,
1: Oh,
0: we
1: yeah,
0: were
1: there's no
0: hoping that we
1: excuse.
0: would have. Yeah, like, we were hoping we could have gotten something like frickin' Headless Ghost or Black Phantom or Stray Gods, and we get something that is painfully generic.
1: Yeah, we have something at home. Yeah, under the floorboards. I
0: Where
1: don't
0: you
1: know.
0: feed it strips of cheese.
1: Yeah.
0: Like, it's just.
1: Well, here's hoping the last
0: Yeah.
1: song redeems this one, because I don't want to end on this song like this. But what do we got coming up next?
0: Last song coming up is from a band that I absolutely love. This is Elvin King with Blizzards of Anger.

0: That was definitely a change up from the last song.
1: Yeah, I mean, anything would have been, honestly. But yeah, no, that was pretty good. We've heard a lot of Elvin King before, right?
0: Two songs.
1: Relatively.
0: And one of them was a cover. One of them, yes, the one that we heard recently was a cover of Heaven is a Place on Earth, if I remember correctly.
1: Yeah. Okay. I knew I heard them recently somewhere.
0: And I was not prepared for the guttural vocals in that, the way it came out.
1: It's
0: kind of funny. The change-ups that you're looking for in this song actually came with the vocals, not with the instruments at first.
1: Yeah, it's been a very strange lineup you've got for us today. Like, just the two almost instrumental songs, then the one question mark, and then this.
0: The one question mark. That's exactly how we'll go with that one from now on.
1: Trying to be positive here.
0: But I love Elvin King, and I've got to be non-biased on this one. It's probably my second favorite of the day. Heathen still, I think both of us can agree that one is the best song of the day.
1: Yeah, and 2 weeks in a row that the first song out of the new songs are the winner.
0: Right. And I think the way that we'll end up putting that one forth is this one. I could give this a flat 9 or 9.1.
1: Yeah, I was going to say like 8.9, but I can meet you at a 9. It just, like, it was formatically good. I couldn't pick anything bad about it, but, like, it just didn't wow me as much. Maybe it's because I was maybe looking for, like,
0: not as much as that first song.
1: Yeah, you know, 100%.
0: Yeah. You're looking for the music change-ups, on the other hand.
1: Yeah. And, I mean, you probably know me well enough now that I'm not the biggest fan of, like, the guttural stuff, but it has its places. Here it just kind of took me by surprise, like you said.
0: And not in a bad way.
1: No, but, like, still with the music, and I just expected something from that. I don't know. 9 is more than fair.
0: Agreed. All right, we're going to take a quick break here. When we come back, we have got a jam-packed final half of this episode for you, including songs by Iron Maiden, Cauldron, Candlemass, and more. Stay tuned. 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
0: Welcome back to Wizard's Wicked World of Metal on 91X, hosted by the Wizard and the Bard. Coming up on this segment, we have got Iron Maiden with Flight of Icarus, and we'll be rolling it right into Hard Darkness by Sebastian Bach.

One Night in Tokyo just sounds like the beginning of a bad joke when you look at the title, but the song itself is fantastic. But enough of that being said, next we're moving into Anvil with Mothra.

Yes, we've played Mothra a lot on this show, probably about 4 or 5 times in the 2 years that we've had it, compared to some of the other songs, that's up there. But Mothra is probably one of my favorite songs, if not my favorite, off of Metal on Metal. Coming up next, we have got Candlemass doing a cover of Black Sabbath, Sabbath, Bloody Sabbath.

0: Okay, combining two things together that I love, Sabbath and Candlemass. Can't get much better than that. 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
4: Partly cloudy tonight with chance of showers and risk of a thunderstorm. Fog patches developing near midnight, low 15. A mix of sun and cloud tomorrow. Chance of showers in the afternoon with risk of a thunderstorm. A high for Saturday, 25. The humidex reaching 31. The outlook for Sunday, sunny, a high of 27.
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0: 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Coming up right now, we have Ghost with Satanized.

0: Well, that is about rounding it out for us tonight. If you want to keep up with the show, you can follow us on Facebook at Wizards Wicked World Metal, likewise on Instagram. 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There are some amazing shows coming up, including shows that are being put on by Riff Mountain, Korb Productions, Pandemonium Promotions, and more. There's a lot that's going to be going on, including the band Slaughter has got a big announcement coming out today. So I'm looking forward to seeing that, and we'll talk more about that next week. 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
4: 91X weather, a mix of sun and cloud with chance of showers this afternoon with risk of a thunderstorm, a high today 25, the humidex reaching 31. Partly cloudy tonight with chance of showers early this evening, then skies clearing, risk of a thunderstorm early tonight as well, a low 15. Sunny tomorrow, high Sunday 27. You'll look for Monday, a mix of sun and cloud, a high of 26.
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2: 91X weather, a mix of sun and cloud with chance of showers this afternoon with risk of a thunderstorm. A high today 25, the humidex reaching 31. Partly cloudy tonight with chance of showers early this evening, then skies clearing, risk of a thunderstorm early tonight as well, a low 15. Sunny tomorrow, high Sunday 27. You'll look for Monday, a mix of sun and cloud, a high of 26.
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1: 91X weather, a mix of sun and cloud with chance of showers this afternoon with risk of a thunderstorm, a high today 25, the humidex reaching 31. Partly cloudy tonight with chance of showers early this evening, then skies clearing, risk of a thunderstorm early tonight as well, a low 15. Sunny tomorrow, high Sunday 27. The outlook for Monday, a mix of sun and cloud, a high of 26.
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Hello, everyone, and thanks for joining us here again at Kevin's Jukebox Gold. I'm your host, Kevin Basker, and I just love to play the music of the 50s and 60s. And if you like music from the 50s and 60s, you're in the right place. I'm going to start the show off with some upbeat songs. Yeah, I think that's a great way to start the show. So let's start off by playing Mission Bell by Donnie Brooks. You don't hear that too much. It was 1960. And then we're going to follow that with Poetry in Motion, which was a big hit for Johnny Tillotson in 1960, number two on the charts. And this is 91X Alternative Radio.

All right, we're playing some, I guess, upbeat songs. So let's do Keep on Dancing by the Gentry's, one of my all-time favorites. I like to play that at least once a year. And School Is Out by Gary Osbons, because school's ending for a lot of people. So Keep on Dancing, the Gentry's, and School Is Out by Gary Osbons on 91.

right, we're back here on 91X. I'm Kevin Basker. This is Kevin's Jukebox Gold. And now we're going to play Oh Little One by Jack Scott. Jack Scott was out of Windsor, Ontario. His backup band was the Shantones. And this is 1960, Oh Little One. And then we're going to follow that up with Red Cadillac and Black Mustache by Bob Lumen, sort of a country pop crossover song from 1957. So, Oh Little One, Jack Scott, Red Cadillac and Black Mustache by Bob Lumen, 91X Alternative Radio.

All right, we've got time to squeeze one more in here. Let's have another Canadian group, the Diamonds, doing their biggest all-time hit. Well, we're very high up there. Little Darlin'. And it was number two on the charts for like 8 weeks because Elvis was in front of them. So pretty hard to beat Elvis. But Little Darlin' by the Diamonds out of Toronto, Canada, 91X Alternative Radio.

0: Okay, well, that was a quick first section of the show, seven songs, fun mix of songs, and we're going to take a quick break now, and when I return, some songs by very underrated female singer Linda Scott.
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0: And we're back here, and as promised, we're going to play some songs by Linda Scott. This is my all-time favorite song by her. She's got a lot of great songs, but this one's called Don't Bet Money, Honey. It was 1961, and I think you're going to really enjoy that. And then Starlight, Star Bright was the name of an album that she had. And, yeah, two good songs to start off with Linda Scott on 91X Alternative Radio.

Okay, we're playing Linda Scott, and this was her biggest hit, I've Told Every Little Star, 1961, and that was actually written by Oscar Hammerstein and Jerome Kern. A lot of people don't know that. And then we'll play It's All Because, kind of a rare one from her. And that was 1961 also, so I've Told Every Little Star, and It's All Because, Linda Scott. And she was on Canadian-American record label. They had a lot of good artists, so enjoy these songs by Linda Scott on 91X.

Okay. You know, we get a lot of requests for the female singers, so now we're going to play 1963, Hello Heaven, Goodbye Heartache, or Goodbye Love, yeah. Hello Heartache, Goodbye Love. And this is Peggy March. She was only like 13 years old. Her biggest hit we're also going to play now, I Will Follow Him. People love that song, and she's still performing. She's in her 70s, and because she was only 13 when she started. And two great songs by Peggy March on 91X.

0: All right. So I played those six songs by female singers because people often say to me, you don't play enough of the female singers and the girl singers. So that's why I played those songs today. And we'll play a lot more in the weeks to come. Some wonderful girl singers and girl groups and female singers. So but it seems to be that we do play a lot by the male performers, but there were a lot more on the charts at the time. But anyways, let's take a quick break, and when we return, we're going to play some songs from across the pond.
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2: We're back here at 91X. It's Kevin Jukebox Gold. I'm your host, Kevin Basker. And this is the last segment of the show for this week. Show 117, by the way. And let's do How Do You Do It by Jerry and the Pacemakers, a quick one, a minute and 50 seconds. And It's Going to Be All Right by Jerry and the Pacemakers on 91X Alternative Radio.

Well, I love Jerry the Pacemakers. I saw Jerry Marsden in England many years ago. Wonderful performer, wonderful singer, wonderful songs. Let's Do I'll Be There. That's a beautiful song, 3 minutes and 15 seconds. And then we'll do Over and Over by the Dave Clark Five. And this is on 91X Alternative Radio.

We're back here on 91X. That over and over was a big hit earlier on. And a lot of British groups did. They copied hits from American artists. We got another one by Dave Clarke. They covered I Like It Like That. And, you know, that song's only like a minute and 38 seconds, but they do a great job on it. And then we'll do a ballad, Because, by Dave Clarke 5. You always hear the fast songs, but this one's a slow song. So I Like It Like That, Dave Clarke 5, and Because, Dave Clarke 5, on 91X Alternative Radio.

Oh, we're running out of time here. Now, that was 19 songs so far. We'll play I Only Want to Be With You by Dusty Springfield, song number 20. And song number 21, Wishing and Hoping, that's their slow dance, slow song of the week. Two beautiful songs by Dusty Springfield. She had so many wonderful songs. So I Only Want to Be With You, and then our slow dance, Wishing and Hoping, Dusty Springfield on 91X Alternative Radio.

0: Okay. We're just almost out of time. That was 21 songs. What an eclectic mix of songs. Oh, I think all wonderful songs. I hope you enjoyed them. 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Next week will be show 118. And please tell your friends if they like the music of the 50s and 60s, this is the place to be. 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All right. Thank you very much for joining us. And we hope you tune in next week and tell your friends, please enjoy the music of the 50s and 60s here on 91X Alternative Radio.
1: From the National Newsroom of the Canadian Press, I'm Lisa Laporte. Foreign Affairs Minister Anita Anand is calling the situation in Venezuela following two catastrophic earthquakes horrific. The rare double earthquake struck northern Venezuela 39 seconds apart on Wednesday. Officials said Friday the death toll had risen to at least 920 people, with more than 3,300 others injured. Anand says Canada is providing $5 million for emergency relief efforts.
2: But we are looking to do more in terms of humanitarian aid. And we are working out of our mission in Bogota. I've been in touch with my UK counterpart, Secretary Yvette Cooper, to see if there's an opportunity for us to work together in Venezuela.
1: More than 51,000 people are believed to be missing in Venezuela following the earthquakes. Bahrain is accusing Iran of launching a new drone attack against the island nation. This comes after the U.S. military launched overnight strikes against Iran over an attack on a ship in the Strait of Hormuz. A social media trend involving aggressively kicking the doors of strangers' homes has police across Canada warning of its potentially dangerous consequences. Nanaimo RCMP are the latest police detachment to caution residents about the door kick challenge. It has participants filming themselves kicking doors late at night to get a reaction out of homeowners. Reserve Constable Gary O'Brien says Nanaimo police have been dealing with it since early 2025.
3: And we have at least 10 documented cases where kids are showing up, kicking the doors late at night, scaring the bejeevins of the people inside, doing damage to the doors, then taking off. And in one or two cases, the kids have actually been chased.
1: Police say the trend could turn dangerous with the potential for injuries as well as criminal charges. Locals and visitors commemorated the 50th anniversary of the CN Tower in Toronto on Friday. It was built by the Canadian National Railway to solve a practical problem back in the 1960s when newly constructed skyscrapers were blocking radio and TV signals across the city. And a happy ending in the case of a missing giraffe in Texas.
4: Gracie the giraffe has been found safe and healthy, Texas authorities now say. Cedar Hollow Ranch had been searching for the animal since Monday, with her owner even offering a $5,000 reward for information that led to her safe return. But the manager of the ranch, Vic Jones, was able to locate Gracie by helicopter, about 4 miles south of the ranch in Texas Hill Country. Gracie is a reticulated giraffe, known for its rectangular spots, and is estimated to be about 4 years old. Mike Dubusky, ABC News.
1: This is the Canadian Press. In sports, Whitehorse-born Gavin McKenna is the newest member of the Toronto Maple Leafs. The team selected the 18-year-old winger with the first pick in the 2026 NHL draft in Buffalo Friday. McKenna was asked about playing under the spotlight in an intense media market.
5: Pressure is a privilege, so when you go to a fan base like that and you do well, it's the best spot to be. I mean, you said it's the biggest market out there, so I'm confident in myself and I want to do good, so hopefully the fan base falls in love with me and it's a good time.
1: The Maple Leafs finished 28th in the overall standings last season. The Toronto Argonauts beat the Saskatchewan Roughriders 40-34 in CFL action. The Texas Rangers edged the Toronto Blue Jays 5-4 in the major leagues. And Belgium overcame a slow start at the World Cup to advance to the knockout round with a 5-1 win over New Zealand in Vancouver. From the Canadian Press, I'm Lisa Laporte.
6: 91X weather, a mix of sun and cloud with chance of showers this afternoon with risk of a thunderstorm. High today 25, the humidex reaching 31. Partly cloudy tonight with chance of showers early this evening, then skies clearing, risk of a thunderstorm early tonight as well, a low 15. Sunny tomorrow, high Sunday 27. The outlook for Monday, a mix of sun and cloud, a high of 26.
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3: 91X weather, a mix of sun and cloud with chance of showers this afternoon with risk of a thunderstorm, a high today 25, the humidex reaching 31. Partly cloudy tonight with chance of showers early this evening, then skies clearing, risk of a thunderstorm early tonight as well, a low 15. Sunny tomorrow, high Sunday 27. You'll look for Monday, a mix of sun and cloud, a high of 26.
4: If you're looking to get involved in something new, meet some new people, or build your skills on your resume, Volunteer Information Quinny is the organization that connects those who wish to volunteer on our community with organizations in need of support. Here's a VIQ update for this week. Quinny Transit is seeking volunteers to sell 50-50 tickets throughout the grandstands at the Brighton Speedways on Saturday evenings. This active role involves walking through the stands and interacting with spectators. Transportation can be arranged if needed, and training will be provided. Shifts typically run from around 5:30 to 6 p.m. up until 10 p.m. Quinny Saleability is looking for volunteers to assist with removing old dock boards, moving materials, installing new boards, and providing general hands-on support. Experience with construction of similar projects is an asset, and access to a cordless drill would be helpful. Complimentary refreshments will be provided on-site. The Bubble Dragon Boat Festival is looking for front entrance gatekeeper volunteers at their Dragon Boat Festival on August 22nd. Volunteers welcome visitors, provide parking information, and help direct vehicles entering Victoria Park to ensure the event runs smoothly and safely. This role is ideal for friendly, confident folks who enjoy interacting with the public and helping create a positive experience for participants and spectators alike. The O'Hara Mills Volunteer Association up in Madoc is looking for folks to help support their events and assist with setup and cleanup and teardown. Volunteers are asked to participate in period costumes on the day of the event, adding to the overall atmosphere and experience. Those with special talents in music, cooking, and crafts are also welcome to contribute in meaningful ways. Community Care for Central Hastings is looking for volunteers to support its transportation program by providing local and out-of-town rides for clients in the Madoc, Marmor, Stirling, and Tweed areas. Volunteers use your own vehicle and are reimbursed a predetermined fee. This flexible role is in high demand, particularly in the Tweed area. The Alzheimer's Society of Hastings Prince Edward is looking for folks to support their in-home recreational activity program, designed to provide meaningful social engagement for individuals living with dementia. Volunteers will be trained in dementia care and guided by an activation coordinator to lead simple, enjoyable activities in clients' homes, such as puzzles, word games, baking, and conversation. This flexible opportunity requires a commitment of at least an hour and a half visit per week for a 12-week period. Community Development Council of Quinny, known as CDC, Quinny is looking for folks to support their Good Food Box program as volunteer drivers, helping deliver fresh produce to depots across Hastings and Prince Edward counties. Volunteers will be responsible for picking up and delivering good food boxes, assisting with loading and unloading. This physically active role takes place twice a month on the second and fourth Tuesday, typically from 7:30 a.m. until 4:30 p.m. and requires the ability to lift 50 pounds along with a driver abstract and a criminal record check submitted. VON Hastings Northumberland Prince Edward is looking for volunteers to support their Meals on Wheels program by delivering hot and frozen meals to clients in Trenton, Frankfurt, and Badawa areas. 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

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We do have this update on 91X.fm. 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
1: Now this update from the Canadian Press. Authorities say the situation in Venezuela has grown more desperate as people continue to dig through the rubble of collapsed homes and apartment buildings. The country is entering its third day after the devastating 1-2 punch of 7.2 and 7.5 magnitude earthquakes. Meanwhile, Foreign Affairs Minister Anita Anand revealed yesterday that Canada will provide support to Venezuela in humanitarian assistance, Ottawa providing $5 million in aid to support emergency relief efforts. Bahrain is accusing Iran of launching a new drone attack against the island nation. A statement from Bahrain's foreign ministry says a number of drones targeted the country, which is home to the U.S. Navy's 5th Fleet. Iran's paramilitary Revolutionary Guard said today it had targeted several locations. And police across Canada are warning about the potential for dangerous consequences associated with a social media trend that some teens are participating in. Authorities are issuing warnings about similar incidents with participants in the online door kick challenge, filming their exploits for social media clout. From the Canadian Press, I'm Don Mitchell.
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3: Live from the Cloud Room, high atop the Hotel Nostalgia, I'm Pete Smith, and this is Swing Time.

Well, hello there. I'm Pete Smith. Welcome to another hour of easy listening here at the Hotel Nostalgia. Now, as you know, I play a fairly wide variety of songs here at the Cloud Room. So how can they all be easy listening? Because I believe the most important thing is how the music makes you feel. You know, I like to think of easy listening music as ice cream. It can come in many different flavors, but it's always ice cream. And our first set will have a decidedly maple flavor, because I'm featuring three songs by Canadian performers. So, my friends, let's step back in time with the four lads, because it's music time, right here on Swing Time.

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Well, now there's an old friend, Juliet with Here's That Rainy Day. Our pet Juliet was one of the brightest lights in the early days of Canadian television. Prior to that, Canada's own Swing Shift Big Band with their version of Where or When. And in 1952, the four lads cracked the top 10 for the first time with Istanbul, not Constantinople. From their humble beginnings at the St. Michael's Choir School in Toronto, the lads went on to sell over 50 million recordings. Quite a career. Coming to you live from the Cloud Room, I'm Pete Smith. And as always, the second half of the show will begin with A Very Good Year, where this week the spotlight will shine on 1948. So I do hope you can stick around for that. But right now, let's get going before this next song starts to melt. Here's Earl Hines with Rhythm Sunday as the music continues on Swing Time.

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0: Count Basie called him the best piano player in the world, and who am I to disagree? Earl Hines and his orchestra served up a tasty rhythm Sunday. And from her debut album, Rendezvous with Peggy Lee, we heard Why Don't You Do Right? Well, now it's time to do right by all those fans of classic Canadian nostalgia. So come along, and let's head over to the bandstand.
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0: Oh, thanks so much, everyone. Today we're off to the Army Basic Training Center in Newmarket, Ontario. Mark Kenny and his Western Gentlemen will be taking the stage featuring Judy Richards and the trio on vocals. And we'll hear from Mark himself, along with announcer Cy Mack, at the beginning of this 1943 CBC radio broadcast. So now playing This Is the Army, Mr. Jones, let's welcome Mark Kenny and his Western Gentlemen to the Swingtime Canadian Bandstand.
2: Thank you and hello, everybody. This is Mark Kenny. The Victory Parade has brought us tonight to the Army Basic Training Center at Newmarket, and we're delighted to be here.
3: 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First number, and very fitting, This Is the Army, Mr. Jones.

Join us again, won't you, for songs as sweet as maple sugar. This is Barton Coxwell saying, TTFN, ta-ta for now. The Canadian Bandstand is a Swing Time presentation.

0: Saxophonist Coleman Hawkins with the very mellow Cocktails for Two. That 1958 release featured Oscar Peterson on piano and Ben Webster on tenor sax. And Robert Goulet hit the adult contemporary charts in 1965 with On a Clear Day, You Can See Forever. Well, I can't see forever, but I can see what's coming up. Right after the break, I'll have some songs and stories from 1948. That will be happening straight ahead on a very good year. So, my friends, I invite you to stay with us and keep smiling, because quick as a wink, we shall return to the Hotel Nostalgia with more Swing Time.
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1: 91X weather, a mix of sun and cloud with chance of showers this afternoon with risk of a thunderstorm, a high today 25, the humidex reaching 31. Partly cloudy tonight with chance of showers early this evening, then skies clearing, risk of a thunderstorm early tonight as well, a low 15. Sunny tomorrow, high Sunday 27. You'll look for Monday, a mix of sun and cloud, a high of 26.
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0: Time proudly presents...
1: It was a very good year.
0: Well, friends, it's time for some fun on a very good year. You go ahead and make yourselves comfortable, and I'll wind that clock all the way back to 1948. Canada's population was 12,823,000. The average income was around $2,300, and if you wanted to splurge on a new car, a brand new Hudson would set you back about $2,800. By the way, band leader Don Messer drove a 1948 Hudson when touring Canada. Making news in 1948, a second referendum in Newfoundland approved Confederation. The United Nations adopted the Universal Declaration of Human Rights, authored by Canadian legal scholar John Humphrey. And in November, Louis Saint-Laurent replaced the retiring Mackenzie King as Prime Minister. 1948 was a busy year in sports. The Maple Leafs repeated as Stanley Cup champions. The Stampeders won their first Grey Cup. And Canada struck gold at the 1948 Winter Olympics in St. Moritz. Barbara Ann Scott won in figure skating, and the RCAF Flyers in hockey. And on the silver screen, you may have watched Toronto-born Walter Houston's award-winning performance in Treasure of the Sierra Madre. That's a terrific movie. Well, I've thrown a lot of information your way, so why don't we let that sink in while we enjoy some music? And we're going to begin with an Oscar-nominated song. Now here's Sarah Vaughan with Some Magic from 1948 on a very good year.

Well, now there's a fellow with a lot on his mind. Hal Derwin and his orchestra with Worry, Worry, Worry. That was Hal on lead vocals, backed up by the Highlighters. We also heard Time on My Hands from Paul Weston and his orchestra. And off the top, It's Magic, a song that hit the charts in 1948 for Sassy Sarah Vaughan. I'm Placid Pete Smith, and this is a very good year. Let's get back and finish up our look at 1948. If you were blessed with a bundle of joy, some popular names were James, Robert, and John, Linda, Mary, and Barbara. Some notable Canadians born in 1948, Hall of Fame hockey star Bobby Orr, actress Margot Kidder, and golfer Sandra Post. Now you may ask, how can every year between 1929 and 1959 be a very good year? Well, try to imagine that 30-year span as a work of art, perhaps a stained glass window comprised of many colorful pieces, which would include some very dark ones indeed. And if we look at it that way, every year, including 1948, is a part of the sum. And that is why I choose to remember them all as very good years. You are listening to Swing Time, part of Radio to Remember on Alternative Radio 91X. Timeless tunes and musical memories. That's what it's all about.

Well, that was their Swing Time debut. The Johnny Mann Singers from 1964 with Invisible Tears. Also in that set, we heard Calcutta, a number one song for Lawrence Welk in 1961. Riffin' the Scotch by Montreal's Queen of Jazz, Renee Lee. Horst Jankowski, his piano and orchestra, posed the musical question, so what's new? And back at the beginning, a fellow who sold almost 85 million records. Eddie Arnold sang One Grain of Sand. Well, there's only a few grains of sand left in the hourglass, which means this episode of Swing Time is just about over. I've really enjoyed playing these old tunes, and I'm happy you were here to enjoy them with me. Hugo Winterhalter will take us out today with Canadian Sunset. And before the sun sets at the Cloud Room, here's a little something to take with you. Sometimes the best part of a journey from A to B is what you see along the way. And with that, I will say thank you and so long from the very top of the Hotel Nostalgia. I'm Pete Smith. I'll see you again next time.

0: From the National Newsroom of the Canadian Press, I'm Don Mitchell. Authorities have restricted access to La Guaira State, which was the epicenter of two devastating earthquakes in Venezuela on Wednesday. As Venezuela enters its third day after the deadly twin quakes, at least 920 people are now reported dead, with more than 51,000 missing. Officials say they are blocking access to the region to limit traffic chaos as a crucial window for rescuing survivors is beginning to narrow. Meanwhile, Canada is looking to expand its humanitarian support for Venezuela. On Thursday, Ottawa said it would provide $5 million in humanitarian aid to support emergency relief efforts in Venezuela. Yesterday, Foreign Affairs Minister Anita Anand said the government is working on helping Canadians registered in the area.
1: We are also working closely with our embassy in Colombia to ensure that humanitarian support is distributed and that Canadians are supported.
0: She added that the government is also in touch with the United Kingdom to look at working together on a humanitarian response. Over to the Middle East, Iran is being accused of launching a drone assault targeting Bahrain, while a ship in the Strait of Hormuz separately came under attack today. It comes as the U.S. launched airstrikes in response to an Iranian drone attack. ABC's Selena Wang has more.
2: The U.S. attacked Iran with strikes on missile and drone storage locations. The U.S. military says this was in retaliation to Iran firing on a cargo ship trying to cross the Strait of Hormuz just 24 hours earlier. President Trump called that attack a foolish violation of our ceasefire agreement. He claims Iran shot at least four attack drones at ships in the strait, with one of them hitting the upper deck of a large cargo ship and the U.S. knocking the other three down.
0: The attacks come as a multinational maritime body overseen by the U.S. Navy says it's expanding a route near Oman in the strait to allow for inbound and outbound traffic. Foreign Affairs Minister Anita Anand says Canada is not considering opening an embassy in Iran or Venezuela. Anand said at an unrelated press conference yesterday that Canada relies on Italy to connect with Iran, but admits using an intermediary isn't the most effective way of dealing with consular issues. Prime Minister Mark Carney admitted Thursday that Canada is at a disadvantage when it responds to crises in countries like Iran, where it lacks a diplomatic presence. And finally, the head of the Canadian Museum for Human Rights says it's unfortunate a trustee for the Winnipeg Institute resigned over an exhibit about displaced Palestinians. However, Chief Executive Officer Aisha Khan says she stands by the decision to open it to the public this weekend. Khan says she has heard the criticism and challenges people have to view the exhibit with compassion and empathy.
3: We hope that those who criticize us will come and visit the exhibit, because I think then we can have some constructive discussion about what it is, what their concerns might be.
0: Museum board member Mark Berlin resigned this week over concerns the exhibit is one-sided and could fuel anti-Semitism. This is the Canadian Press. In sports, the NHL draft resumes today in Buffalo with rounds 2-7. Last night, Whitehorse-born winger Gavin McKenna was selected first overall by the Toronto Maple Leafs. The pick was announced by Canadian pop icon and Maple Leafs fan Justin Bieber. Meanwhile, the Vancouver Canucks took Caleb Malhotra third overall, while the Calgary Flames selected Carson Carroll sixth overall, and the Winnipeg Jets took Viggo Bjork eighth overall. In Major League Baseball, the Toronto Blue Jays will be aiming to halt a four-game losing streak today when they send right-hander Dylan Cease to the hill to face the visiting Texas Rangers in the third set of a four-game series. The Rangers, winners of the first two games at Rogers Center, counter with right-hander Cal Quantrill. And the BC Lions will be aiming to win their first game of the young CFL season when they host the winless Calgary Stampeders in Kelowna, BC tonight. From the Canadian Press, I'm Don Mitchell.
4: 91X weather, a mix of sun and cloud with chance of showers this afternoon with risk of a thunderstorm, a high today 25, the humidex reaching 31. Partly cloudy tonight with chance of showers early this evening, then skies clearing, risk of a thunderstorm early tonight as well, a low 15. Sunny tomorrow, high Sunday 27. You'll look for Monday. Monday, a mix of sun and cloud, a high of 26.
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6: I'm Drew from Quinney Arts, and this is what's on in the arts. Quinney Arts Corner is a new segment we began last week with our events coordinator, Arlo Newman, and our social media manager, Lauren Little. We just like to catch up on what we've liked in the local art scene and some things we're looking forward to. Probably all going to say downtown at dusk, and that's fine. It's always amazing. Miss Little, tell me about something cool.
7: Last week when we all visited the Glanmora house, it was really cool. There was the police exhibition happening. There was also some cool vintage cameras and an antique fingerprint kit, which was pretty cool to see. There was also, down in the basement, they have an interactive kitchen, which was also pretty cool.
6: Yeah, I like seeing that too. Arlo baked me a pie, which was, it was made of plastic, but that was fine. It was still delicious. Plenty of butter, as I recall. What have you enjoyed lately, Mr. Newman?
8: I was able to go to the intergenerational storytelling event that I was talking about last week. It's an event for queer people to kind of connect with their own community, and it was super epic. I got to see some new faces, some old faces, and it really lived up to the hype that I was hoping it would live up to.
6: Nice, yeah. I like that we can do that at the Quinney Arts Council. I'm taking my partner to see Drew Hayden Taylor's Cottagers and Indians tonight at the Mohawk Community Center in Deseronto. The final performances are on Friday at 7 o'clock and Saturday at 1 o'clock in the afternoon. Lauren, what are you looking forward to?
7: I'm actually really looking forward to relaunching Youth Create. Arlo and I have been working for quite some time on a new logo and updated initiatives, so it'd be really great to see it take off.
6: Yes, very cool. I'm really looking forward to seeing how that all comes together. You guys have been working hard on it for a while. Arlo, tell me about your arts calendar.
8: I am super pumped for the student photography contest. It's an exhibition that the Quinney Arts Council puts on every year in August, and there's always so many fantastic submissions. We have a ton of fantastic young photographers in the Bay of Quinney region, so I'm super excited to look at those and see who wins.
6: Absolutely. It was really inspiring last year to see so much young talent. There's so much great music coming over the next few days. The Bren Waite Band are playing on Saturday at Myers Creek Brewery. Looking forward to that. I've never heard them before, but the music lineup they have at Myers Creek is always solid. Alrighty, folks, lots to enjoy. Thank you, Lauren. Thank you, Arlo. For more, check out whatsonquinty.ca. I'm Drew from Quinty Arts. Listen for What's On in the Arts Weekly at this time on Alternative Radio 91X.

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3: 91X weather, a mix of sun and cloud with chance of showers this afternoon with risk of a thunderstorm, a high today 25, the humidex reaching 31. Partly cloudy tonight with chance of showers early this evening, then skies clearing, risk of a thunderstorm early tonight as well, a low 15. Sunny tomorrow, high Sunday 27. The outlook for Monday, a mix of sun and cloud, a high of 26.

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0: From the National Newsroom of the Canadian Press, I'm Don Mitchell. Authorities in Venezuela say they are stepping up efforts to find those missing after this week's back-to-back devastating 7.2 and 7.5 magnitude earthquakes. Aid agencies say the crucial first 48 to 72 hours to find survivors is closing, which has access to La Guaira State being limited to eliminate potential traffic chaos that might hinder rescue efforts. U.S. search and rescue teams are now reportedly on the ground, with a U.N. official saying there are likely 51,000 people unaccounted for as the death toll continues to rise. ABC's Marcus Moore has details on the rescue of an 18-day-old baby.
1: The newborn rescued along with his mother, then placed in his father's arms. Miraculous scenes of survival. The back-to-back quakes flattening storied buildings like pancakes, leaving few pockets to survive.
0: The Venezuelan government estimates the death toll as a result of the quakes is now at least 920 people. Global Affairs Canada officials are not aware of any Canadians affected by the quakes, but they are in touch with regional partners and aid groups to contribute humanitarian efforts. Meanwhile, over to the Middle East, the small island nation of Bahrain is reporting it was hit by drone attacks from Iran, while other reports say a ship in the Strait of Hormuz separately came under attack today. All of this has renewed debate about whether there is any strength in a recent deal the U.S. brokered with Tehran. Here's ABC's Selena Wang.
2: In that deal, Iran promises to reopen the strait, but instead, it's been trying to control it, warning ships they could be in danger if they pass the strait without Iran's permission. Iran also says it plans to charge ships a fee to pass, but the Trump administration says that's unacceptable. And here's the bigger picture in all of this. Before the war, one-fifth of the world's energy supply transited through the strait, but this latest incident shows just how tough it's going to be for traffic to get back to normal levels.
0: Meanwhile, a multinational maritime body overseen by the U.S. Navy said today it would expand a route near Oman in the Straits to allow for inbound and outbound traffic. Closer to home, Federal Jobs Minister Patty Hajdu says the government got plenty of feedback about a controversial provision in the Labor Code as part of a recent stakeholder review. Ottawa heard concerns about Section 107 of the Labor Code, a measure the Labor Minister has used frequently in recent years to quash job actions in key sectors of the economy. Hajdu says she's open to the use of other tools.
3: Obviously, you'll probably be able to predict that some unions think that the 107 tools should be eliminated. Some, I would say, are cautious about 107, but think that there should still be a tool that needs, needs to be in the code for the minister to use.
0: Hajdu says earlier engagement between unions and employers could help avoid the kinds of labor disruptions that needed federal intervention over the past few years. And finally, BC Premier David Eby is on his way to China for a trade mission this weekend. The provincial leader says the trip is part of his government's efforts to double non-U.S. exports within the next 10 years. This is the Canadian Press. In sports, there are six matches in the World Cup today. All will be played in the United States, with Group L, England playing Panama and Ghana playing Croatia. In Group K, Colombia meets Portugal and the DR Congo plays Uzbekistan. Group J rounds out the day with Argentina and Jordan, while Algeria meets Austria. We'll get rounds 2 to 7 of the NHL draft today in Buffalo. Last night, Whitehorse-born winger Gavin McKenna was selected first overall by the Toronto Maple Leafs. The Vancouver Canucks took Caleb Holtra third overall. The Calgary Flames selected Carson Carroll's sixth, and the Winnipeg Jets took Viggo Bjork eighth overall. And in Major League Baseball, the Toronto Blue Jays will be aiming to halt a four-game losing streak today when they send right-hander Dylan Cease to the hill to face the Texas Rangers. It's the third of a four-game series this weekend. The Rangers were winners of the first two games at Rogers Center, and they will counter today with right-hander Cal Quantrill. From the Canadian Press, I'm Don Mitchell.
4: 91X weather, a mix of sun and cloud with chance of showers this afternoon with risk of a thunderstorm, a high today 25, the humidex reaching 31. Partly cloudy tonight with chance of showers early this evening, then skies clearing, risk of a thunderstorm early tonight as well, a low 15. Sunny tomorrow, high Sunday 27. The outlook for Monday, a mix of sun and cloud, a high of 26.
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3: 91X weather, a mix of sun and cloud with chance of showers this afternoon with risk of a thunderstorm, a high today 25, the humidex reaching 31. Partly cloudy tonight with chance of showers early this evening, then skies clearing, risk of a thunderstorm early tonight as well, a low 15. Sunny tomorrow, high Sunday 27. You'll look for Monday, a mix of sun and cloud, a high of 26.

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Talks Gold. I'm your host, Kevin Basker, and this is show number 118. It's going to be a kind of summer show, the first part, sure. Let's play some great songs from the summertime, some summer music. We'll start off with Summer in the City by The Lovin' Spoonful, and then we'll follow that with a summer song by Chad and Jeremy. And this is 91X Alternative Radio.

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Now we're going to do Let's Twist Again by Chubby Checker from 1961, and then we're going to follow that with Summer Holiday from Across the Pond. It was Cliff Richard in the Shadows, 1963. It's a number one song over there, too. So Let's Twist Again and Summer Holiday on 91X Alternative Radio.

All right, I'm hoping you're enjoying the summer songs. We're going to do Under the Boardwalk, a classic by the Drifters. And then we'll follow that with Sunny Afternoon by the Kinks. That's a really good song. So Under the Boardwalk and Sunny Afternoon on 91X Alternative Radio.

And we're back here at Kevin's Shoebox Gold. We've got time for one more song in the first segment. And we're going to do Summertime Blues by Eddie Cochran. That's a classic. And this is 91X on Turner Radio.

0: Okay, that's it for the first segment. I think we all love the songs of summer. And I think maybe next week we'll play another summer segment. There's so many great songs. Let's take a short break now. And when I return, we're going to play some songs by Bobby V and then some songs by Buddy Holly.
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0: And we're back at 91X, and we're playing some great songs from the 50s and 60s, as always. I promised you some songs by Bobby V, so let's start off with Walking With My Angel, and then we'll do Rubber Ball. And it's Bobby V on 91X.

All right. Bobby B, an interesting performer. When the plane went down with Buddy Holly, they put a call out for someone who could do Buddy Holly's music, and Bobby B was only 16 at the time, and he took over the place of Buddy Holly on the tour. Fascinating, fascinating man. We'll do one more song by Bobby B. Come Back When You Grow Up, Girl. This was later on in the 60s. And he changed a little bit of his music there. But Come Back When You Grow Up, Girl, really great song. So 91X Alternative Radio.

And we're back here at Kevin's Jukebox Gold. I'm Kevin Basker, I'm your host. And we're going to play some songs by Buddy Holly. Let's do It Doesn't Matter Anymore. This has an interesting story. When Buddy Holly was killed in the plane crash, that song, It Doesn't Matter Anymore, was actually written by Paul Anka from Canada. And he made sure that all the royalties went to Buddy Holly's family. I thought that was a classy move. So, It Doesn't Matter Anymore, Buddy Holly on 91X.

Okay, we're going to play three songs in a row by Buddy Holly. We're going to play Heartbeat, which was the theme song from a wonderful television series in England, 8 years. 18 years, actually, was on, about a policeman in the countryside. And then we'll play Every Day by Buddy Holly and Rave On by Buddy Holly. So Heartbeat, Every Day, and Rave On, Buddy Holly, three great songs in a row on 91X Alternative Radio.

0: Okay, well, that's our second installment of the show, Bobby B and Buddy Holly. Well, they had some great songs, so many more. We'll have to play more of those in the future. I'm going to take a short break now, and when I return, I'm going to play some songs by Percy Sledge.
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1: All right. Segment 3 of Kevin's Shoebox Gold, show number 118, and I promise you, Percy Sledge. So let's start off with Take Time to Know Her, and then Dark End of the Street, two classics by Percy Sledge on 91X Alternative Radio.

And we're back here on 91X. We're going to play When a Man Loves a Woman. That was number one song for Percy Sledge, May 28th of 1966. And it's a wonderful song. So enjoy When a Man Loves a Woman on 91X.

And we're back here at 91X. We've got time for another Percy Sledge song. Let's do Warm and Tender Love. That's a beautiful song. So Warm and Tender Love, Percy Sledge, 91X.

And boy, that's like 18 songs. We're going to be out of time shortly. We're going to do two slow dances here. Where Have You Been by Arthur Alexander, one of my favorite performers. That's from 1962. He was so underrated. And then another person that was underrated was Gene Vincent. And we're going to do his version of Unchained Melody. He could sing anything, a wonderful talent. So Where Have You Been by Arthur Alexander, Unchained Melody, Gene Vincent. Two slow dances of the week. Enjoy on 91X Alternative Radio.

Well, 20 songs. We're almost out of time. 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Thank you to Robert Baird for being our community producer and doing such a great job on putting the show together. 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And we play this music of the 50s and 60s. I'm your host, Kevin Basker. And thank you for joining us. And we'll have you back again next week.

0: From the National Newsroom of the Canadian Press, I'm Don Mitchell. More than 14,000 members of the military and police in Venezuela are now on the streets in the state of La Guaira, the epicenter of two devastating earthquakes on Wednesday. Those boots on the ground are to stem increased traffic and other chaos in the area that could hamper search and rescue efforts seeking to find the estimated 51,000 people reportedly missing. U.S. search and rescue teams are now also on the ground in the South American country. Here's ABC's Marcus Moore.
1: As the humanitarian crisis grows, communities coming together to help.
2: The earthquake has been just devastating, has been terrible.
1: Genesis Garcia, a teacher from Louisiana, was on vacation with her family. Now helping on the front lines, getting medicine, food, and baby formula to those in need.
2: We just started getting organized in the city to collect the items that we need the most, to buy as much medicine as we can.
1: And much-needed aid starting to come in. The first shipment of equipment arriving to support the two specialized U.S. search and rescue teams.
0: The human toll from Wednesday's quakes has climbed to at least 920 dead. Aid agencies consider the first 48 to 72 hours to be crucial to retrieve people alive unless they have access to food and water. Closer to home, federal jobs minister Patty Hajdu is vowing to not touch workers' rights to strike as part of a recent review of the labor code. Ottawa recently wrapped up the five-week consultation, which asked unions and employers to identify what needs fixing in collective bargaining. Unions told Ottawa they want to see workers' rights to strike protected, something Hajdu says in an interview the federal government will not touch.
3: This government's been clear, we're not going to at all touch a constitutional right to strike. The question is, what tools should be there for the Minister of Labor to foster industrial peace and to maintain industrial peace? And that's what the consultations get at.
0: Hajdu says earlier engagement between unions and employers could help avoid the kinds of labor disruptions that needed federal intervention over the past few years. Nova Scotia's offshore energy regulator has released the names of companies that have qualified to bid on building Canada's first offshore wind farms. The Canada Nova Scotia Offshore Energy Regulator identified six companies and two groups of companies that won approval after taking part of a review process between October 2025 and January of this year. But the regulator says the companies that won approval have the option of keeping their status confidential, which means the names of some of the approved participants may remain a secret for now. The approved companies were required to meet certain financial, technical, legal, and social criteria. And Consumer Protection BC says it is investigating complaints about ticket reseller StubHub from people who say they didn't receive their World Cup tickets. A regulator spokesperson says the investigation seeks to know if the company is in compliance with the province's consumer protection laws. Since the start of the tournament, the agency says it has received three complaints from consumers who purchased World Cup tickets and say the tickets weren't issued to them. This is the Canadian Press. In sports, the Calgary Stampeders are set to visit the BC Lions in Kelowna, BC tonight in CFL action. Both West Division teams will be in search of their first wins of the season as they each sit 0-2. The only other winless team in the league is Ottawa out east. They're also 0-2. The NHL draft is set to continue today with rounds 2 through 7 taking place in Buffalo, New York. The Toronto Maple Leafs made winger Gavin McKenna the first overall pick yesterday, while Vancouver took center Caleb Malhotra, son of Canucks head coach Manny Malhotra, third overall. The Toronto Blue Jays look to snap a four-game losing streak when they host the Texas Rangers for the third outing of their four-game series. Dylan Cease is scheduled to start for the Jays while the Rangers counter with Cal Quantrill. And Isaiah Hartenstein has agreed to a three-year, $75 million contract to stay with the Oklahoma City Thunder, according to the Associated Press. The 7-foot center has been a two-year starter for the Thunder, who have gone 88-16 in the past two regular seasons when he plays. From the Canadian Press, I'm Don Mitchell.
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5: Today is going to be a mix of sun and cloud with a chance of showers and a thunderstorm. High of 25 today, with humidity index going to feel like 31 degrees. Tonight's partly cloudy with a chance of showers and a thunderstorm early this evening, a low of 15. Tomorrow's going to be sunny in the morning and early in the afternoon, then a mix of sun and cloud and a chance of showers in the afternoon, a high of 27. With the humidity index going to feel like it's 32. Currently in Belleville at 1204, it's 23 degrees.
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Alternative Radio 91X. That was Metric with Victim of Luck. Hey, it's Dean. You're listening to New Rock 30. Will Metric be number one for a sixth week in a row? Keep listening to find out. Next at number 30, dropping one spot this week, it's Papa Roach with Wake Up Calling on 91X.

20's new rock source 91X. That was Buffalo Traffic Jam. New this week at number 29. Now at number 28, down two this week. It's Cannons with Starlight on 91X.

0: K91X. That was the Strokes with Going Shopping at 27 down 5 this week. Hey, it's Dean. This is New Rock 30. I'm counting down the top 30 alternative rock songs of the week, our Indie 5, and a throwback from the past. The Strokes formed their band in 1998. They are still going strong. The band is on their Reality Awaits tour. They were touring around North America, Europe, UK, Japan, and Latin America. Unfortunately, there's no Canadian tour dates.
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0: Alternative Radio 91X. That was 3 Days Grace with Don't Wanna Go Home Tonight at number 24 again this week. 3 Days Grace are currently on their Europe leg of their Alienation tour. They just performed in Italy on Thursday and France at Hellfest. They will be back in Canada in July. They'll be playing at Casinorama on July 19th, in case you missed when they were here back in May. Coming up, a new song on the chart this week, at number 23 from the band Valley called Vending Machine.
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0: Today is going to be a mix of sun and cloud with a chance of showers and a thunderstorm, high of 25, with the humidex is going to feel like 31 degrees. Tonight's going to be partly cloudy with a chance of showers and a thunderstorm early this evening, a low of 15. And tomorrow, sunny in the morning and early in the afternoon, then a mix of sun and cloud and a chance of showers in the afternoon, high of 27, with humidex is going to feel like 32 degrees. Currently at in Belleville at 1240, right now it is 25 degrees.
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1: This song is the new single off of her Be Sweet to Me album. 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

2020's new rock source, 91X. That was the Arkells featuring Portugal the Man with Money at number 22, down 6 spots from last week. Now at number 21, it's Begonia with Hotter Than the Sun on 91X.

0: Alternative Radio 91X. That was Begonia with Hotter Than the Sun at number 21. Up four spots this week, Begonia's real name is Alexa Dirks. She's from Winnipeg, Manitoba, and she released her first album in 2017. She wrote on her Facebook most recently that this song, Hotter Than the Sun, was a little hard to write, and she didn't get it all done until they got into the studio and it finally all came together. She said a lot of the inspiration from the song is from Legend of Zelda, her favorite game, and they even use the sound of her typing. She's a really loud typer, and so they put it in the song. She'll be at the Four Winds Music Festival in Durham from July 10th to 12th, and if you miss her there, she's going to be at the Broom Factory in Kingston on October the 2nd.
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20's New Rock Source, 91X. That was Temper City at number 18, up one spot this week. Now, oh yeah, Temper City with... It was Self-Aware, sorry. And now at number 17, again this week, it's The Last Dinner Party with Count the Ways on 91X.

91X, that was our number three, sorry, right now is our number three Indie 5 song. 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

0: Alternative Radio. 91X. That was the Haleys with Paper Cut at number 3 on our Indie 5 chart this week. The Haleys are from Winnipeg, Manitoba. The name of the band comes from the fact that all three women in the band have the name Haley. They are touring starting today in Alberta and Saskatchewan, and it was Manitoba as well. Unfortunately, they're not coming to the east side of Canada as of yet.
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91X, that was Muse with Be With You at number 13, down one spot this week. 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
0: Today's going to be a mix of sun and cloud with a chance of showers and a thunderstorm. High of 25 with humidity that's going to feel like 31 degrees. Tonight's going to be partly cloudy with a chance of showers and a thunderstorm early this evening. A low of 15. And tomorrow's going to be sunny in the morning and early in the afternoon. Then a mix of sun and cloud and a chance of showers in the afternoon. High of 27, with the humidity index is going to feel like 32. Right now in Belleville at 1:38 p.m., it is 25 degrees.
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0: Alternative Radio 91X. That was Somber with home record number 10 again this week. Somber has been everywhere this past year. He has played at Coachella. He sang at Taylor Swift's Hall of Fame induction recently. He has won multiple awards as well. He is currently on his You Are the Reason tour. And if you want to see him live, you can catch him as one of the headliners at Oceaga in Montreal on Saturday, August the 1st.
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0: This song was number one in June of 2013 off of their album Modern Vampires of the City. Here's Vampire Weekend with Diane Young on 91X. Cute talk.

20's New Rock Source 91X. That was Vampire Weekend with Diane Young, our throwback from 2013. Now back to our New Rock 30 countdown. And number 9, down 3 spots this week, it's Young the Giant with Different Kind of Love on 91X.

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91X. That was Cameron Wickholm with Kingdom of Fear at number 8, up one spot this week. Now at number 7, up one spot this week, here's the Darcys with Good Time on 91X.

Now it's time for the number one song on our Indie 5 this week. This song is off of their album titled Until the Sun Comes Up. Here is Uncle Strut with Call My Name on 91X.

0: Alternative Radio 91X, that was Weezer with Go Away, down three spots at number five this week. Now at number four, up one spot this week, it's Talk with Time Machine on 91X.
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0: 91X. That was Talk with Time Machine number 4. Up one spot this week, Talk is a one-man band from Ottawa. His real name is Nicholas DeRouche. It's been 5 years since his breakout single Runaway to Mars, and now he's got some new singles out. His new album is coming out in November, and he is going on tour. You can sign up on his website to get notified when he's coming to a city near you.
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Alternative Radio 91X, that was Death Cab for Cutie with Riptides at number 3, up one spot from last week. 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

91X. Hey, it's Dee, and you've been listening to New Rock 30. Now it's time to play the number one song of the week. 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
3: Today's going to be a mix of sun and cloud with a chance of showers and a thunderstorm. High of 25. With the humid index is going to be feeling like 31 degrees. Tonight's going to be partly cloudy with a chance of showers and a thunderstorm. Early this evening, a low of 15. And for tomorrow, Sunday, it's going to be sunny in the morning and early in the afternoon. Then a mix of sun and cloud starting in the afternoon. A chance of showers as well and a high of 27 is going to feel like 32. Right now in Belleville, it's at 229. It has surpassed our high today. It is now 26 degrees in Belleville.
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There is a Quinty Ride for Paws Poker Run and Barbecue tomorrow in Quinty West. It's at 10 a.m. and it's $25 per motorcycle. It starts at What's Your Scoop at 2290 Frankfurt Road.

0: Alternative Radio 91X. That was Good Charlotte with Rejects. Hey, it's Dee hanging out with you, and I need some of your help. I'm going to post this on the Friends of 91X Facebook page, and I need you to give me some answers. I have a friend coming down from Welland. She's coming down on Tuesday, and we're going to spend some time together for Canada Day, but I need to find something to do on Thursday, because we were going to go to the beach, but here's the thing. It has not been so hot. Like, it's hot today, and it's going to be hot tomorrow. But it hasn't been really that hot lately, so I'm kind of worried the water's going to be freezing cold. And we don't like freezing cold water. And I have a three-year-old, so I'm like, yeah, I don't really know about that one. So I need you to give me some suggestions on what I could do on Thursday. Because we have some stuff happening. Wednesday is Canada Day, so I'm having a barbecue that day. And Friday, we're going to Brockville, because we have to. Every other Friday, I have to go to Brockville. So that is done. But on Thursday, I need something to do with my friend to show her around here. So I'm going to put up a post on the Friends of 91X Facebook page, and I need you to give me some suggestions. That would be so nice if all of you come in. We have music from Wolf Parade, and we also have some music from Ruby Waters.
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3: 91X. Weather.
2: Partly cloudy with chance of showers this evening, then becoming clear. Risk of a thunderstorm, low 15. Sunny tomorrow morning and early in the afternoon, then a mix of sun and cloud with chance of showers later Sunday afternoon. A high tomorrow 27, humidex at 32. Yellow for Monday, a mix of sun and cloud, a high of 26.
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ladies and gentlemen, fasten your seatbelt, sit back and relax. 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

That's a dynamic British-based sibling duo known as Wager Project and 2515. The English indie pop band consists of siblings Olivia and William, who have a mixed heritage of both Chinese and British heritage and have classical training as musicians. Their new single fuses orchestral roots with rave-inspired sounds. Already they have racked up tens of millions of streams and views online. You can get further details at wagerproject.com. We also have the dynamic collective from Australia, the alternative surf rock inspired collective called Rum Jungle, and Low Life, the latest single from the talented quartet, while making waves across Australia and beyond. According to Rum Jungle, their sound pulls from surf rock grit, indie silly swagger, and the kind of hooks that stick like salt on skin after a long hot summer. That sounds quite interesting indeed. You can get further details on Rum Jungle online. And we kick things off with the authentic blue-collar rock band from central England, Birmingham to be precise, known as Overpass with Is This Real? It's taken from their debut album called Elsewhere Always, which was released several weeks ago and is now available worldwide. According to Overpass, Is This Real is about being worn out by life's new pressures. As we get into adulthood, you can get further details at overpassband.com. Well, if you enjoy international music pre-discovery, where we do the traveling and you can sit back and relax, you are tuned in to the correct coordinates. Each week here on Passport Approved, it's our weekly mission and mandate, as it has been for two decades plus, is to travel the world so you don't have to know some great musical gems, no matter the geographical destination. On today's edition of Passport Approved, we give you the fresh new sounds of England's Chloe Slater. We also give you the rising alternative rock band from Ireland, who go under the guise of Clockworks. We also indulge your musical senses with the authentic singer-songwriter from Holland, who goes under the guise of Dode San, as well as the fresh new sounds from the Southern California collective known as Hort and Freddy. But for now, let's sit back and relax as we give the vintage alternative rock sounds of England's very own Temples and Vendetta here on Passport Approved.

0: That's the exciting alternative pop musical duo from Southern California, known as Horton Freddy with Sweet Sorenza, and that is featured on their new album called Big Disgrace. The band consists of Michelle Buzz, otherwise known as Hort, and percussionist drummer Lance Shipp, otherwise known as Freddy. And it's no surprise the musical duo likes to blend theatrical sounds with 80s-inspired synth-pop and vintage circus aesthetics. Besides crafting the band's music, Lance also is a songwriter who's worked with the likes of Bebe Rexha, Calvin Harris, and Katy Perry. You can get further details at hortandfreddy.com. Well, we certainly hope you're having an exciting summer so far as we race towards the end of June here on Passport Approved. I certainly can't believe that 2026 is already 50% behind us. But of course, here on Passport Approved, we forge ahead as musical troopers as we travel the globe to bring exciting new sounds. Speaking of which, after the break, we give the rising brother duo from New Zealand, known as Balu Brigada. We also give the infectious sounds of the British singer-songwriter who goes under the guise of Lou Saint, and she certainly is inspired by the likes of Joss Stone, Amy Winehouse, and Adele. And we also give you Ireland's Bright New Hopes, the alternative rock band known as The Clockworks. That and much more is coming up next on your home for international music pre-discovery, Passports Approved.
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She certainly has a memorable and majestic vocal ability. That is the Manchester-born British singer-songwriter known as Lucinte, with Love Bites Back, taken from a brand new The Apothecary Part 2 EP, which is now available worldwide. Now, Lucinte has already racked up millions of streams and views online, and it's no surprise because her musical vocal tone is reminiscent of the likes of the late great Amy Winehouse, Joss Stone with a hint of Adele. And Lucinte also tells us that Passport Approved is one of her favorite international radio programs, so thank you to Lucinte for those accolades. You can learn more about her and delve into more music at lucinte.com. We also give the dynamic and infectious brother duo from New Zealand, featuring Henry and Pierre Beasley, who go under the stage name of Balu Brigada, with the infectious single Politics from their album Cole Porter, which has received rave reviews. The band was originally named Balu, which is a homage to the character of the same name from the Disney film The Jungle Book, but feared legal trouble, so they changed their name to Balu Brigada. You can delve into more details on the musical duo online. We also gave the Middle Eastern raised musician, singer, songwriter and producer known as Noga Erez with her latest called Stuck in Heaven. The infectious new single has received rave reviews around the globe. Besides crafting her own music, Noga has also collaborated with Weezer, Missy Elliott and also supported the likes of Pink, Robbie Williams and Florence and the Machine on tour. She certainly is becoming one of the region's most exciting artists. You can delve into more details at NogaErez.com. Well, I certainly hope you're enjoying our international travels here on Passport Approved. 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Now, if you'd like to delve into more details on our program, interact with us online or stream us on demand, at your leisure and pleasure, do check us out at PassportApproved.com. Let's continue our musical adventures now, which will bring a band who recently moved from Galloway in Ireland to London, England, in search of musical success. They go under the guise of The Clockworks, and they're already making waves across the globe with their new single. It's called Magnificent Seven. Once again, we give you The Clockworks right here on Passport Approved.

0: That's the infectious Fall to the Floor sound of the Italian DJ and producer Medusa, teaming up with the indie rock singer-songwriter from the United Kingdom, known as Henry Camomile. And collectively, they've given us the single Don't Wanna Go Home. Sounds like a World Cup anthem, if I do say so myself. Now, Medusa is no stranger to the club scene. He is certainly one of Italy's most well-known DJs, producers, and performers. And Henry Camomile hails from the reputable British indie band known as Seagulls. And together they came together to release that interesting new single, Don't Wanna Go Home, a blend of indie and club culture. You can get further details on Medusa and Henry Camomile and his band Seagulls online. It's time for us to take a little break, and when I return, we'll hear the exciting sounds of the rising UK singer-songwriter known as Chloe Slater. We also give the Dutch sensation who goes under the guise of Zodzon, as well as some musical clouds from the UK's Unpeople. That and much more is coming up next, right here on Passport Approved.
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3: Partly cloudy with chance of showers this evening, then becoming clear. Risk of a thunderstorm, low 15. Sunny tomorrow morning and early in the afternoon, then a mix of sun and cloud with chance of showers later Sunday afternoon. A high tomorrow 27, humidex at 32. Yellow for Monday, a mix of sun and cloud, a high of 26.
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4: Your first point of contact for international music,

That's a fresh new sound of the Dutch singer-songwriter who began his career with humble beginnings, known as Dotan, with Last Goodbyes here on Passport Approved. Dotan certainly has become one of Holland's most successful singer-songwriters in recent years, garnering rave reviews not only in Holland but across continental Europe. He was recently in tour across Europe doing stints in Belgium, Poland, his native Netherlands, and various other destinations. He'll take a bit of a break during the summer and then we'll hit the road again late September through the end of the year. You can get further details at dotanmusic.com. We also gave the rising British collective known as Unpeople with their latest called Clouds. The band has been making waves across the United Kingdom and beyond. They tell us their new single is about not letting yourself be influenced by what other people think you should be doing to get ahead artistically. Incidentally, the band call themselves Unpeople as a message of support for those folks who feel politically unimportant or without value. You can get further details at weareunpeople.com. We certainly hope you're enjoying today's musical adventures here on Passport Approved as we travel the world, so you don't have to bring you exciting new sounds no matter the geographical destination. If you'd like to get further information on our program, interact with us online, or stream us on demand at your leisure and pleasure, do visit us at passportapproved.com. Well, let's sit back and relax now as we take you to the United Kingdom and bring you the fresh new sounds of the emerging British singer-songwriter. Hailing from Manchester, she goes under the guise of Chloe Slater, and here's her latest single. It's called Ugly. Once again, for all of our beautiful listeners, this is England's Chloe Slater, right here on Passport Approved.

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1: When I

taking you all the way to South Africa. That is the musical sounds of the talented singer-songwriter known as Matthew Mull with In My Head. Now, Matthew is no stranger to our program or the international music scene. In fact, he's racked up hundreds of millions of streams and views online and also toured with the likes of Monsters and Men and Bastille and a whole host of others. I first had the opportunity to see Matthew Mull perform live at the Tans Cafe in Johannesburg back in 2013. And since then, I've seen him perform in the likes of Eastern Europe, Germany, the United Kingdom, and the United States. And he certainly does not disappoint. Incidentally, his new single, In My Head, was recorded in a remote cabin in the mountain of Karoo and explores the emotional weight of feeling lost in a world without loved ones. You can get further details at MatthewMull.com. We also gave the talented teenage quartet from Sheffield in Northern England, known as The Kellos, with their latest titled Eve. The band consists of four friends, Evan, Ruben, Will and Charlie, and their new single is produced by Alan Smith, known for his work with the Arctic Monkeys. The Kellos are certainly making waves across the United Kingdom and hope to make a global impact. And I have no doubt that will be the case in the coming months and years. We also heard the debut single from the 27-year-old London-based singer-songwriter, producer and artist known as Freya Everest with a track called Monique, which is taken from her forthcoming EP, which is scheduled for release later on this autumn. Freya cites Florence and the Machine, Joni Mitchell, and Fela Kuti as some of her musical inspirations. You can get further details on Freya Everest online. We certainly hope you're enjoying this week's musical adventures here on Passport Approved, your home for global music pre-discovery. No matter the geographical destination, we now delve into the sounds of the Australian indie rock quartet who formed back in 2016 and got their very first international support right here on Passport Approved. They go under the guise of Spacey Jane and have become one of Australia's most successful independent bands in recent years. Here's their latest single. It's called Do You Really Love Her? Once again, it's Australia's Spacey Jane here on Passport Approved.

0: That's the riveting sounds of the South London-based artist, whose signature sound is a fusion of raucous indie, punk spirit, and lyrical candor. He goes under the guise of Master Peace, and that's his epic single called My Guitar, which I have to say is not only a great song, but also has a really cool music video, which I do recommend you check out for yourself. You can get further details at masterpieceofficial.com. Well, it's time for us to take a little break, and when we return, we bring the exciting sounds of the Dutch composer, producer, and artist called Thomas Azir. We also give the authentic DIY sounds of Sweden's Girl Scout, as well as the musical brilliance of the British singer-songwriter known as ADMC. That and much more is coming up next, right here on Passport Approved.
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It's a musical collaboration between the British duo Seafritz and the UK singer-songwriter James Morrison with a track called Driftwood, taken from the album Fear of Emotion. According to Seafritz and James Morrison, Driftwood began as what they describe as an end-of-the-world song, a reflection on the overwhelming sense of helplessness that can arise from constant exposure to global suffering, poverty, and various other challenges. You can delve into more details at seafritz.com. We also gave the authentic indie rock sounds of Stockholm, Sweden's very own Girl Scout. Their new single, Crumbs, which is taken from their debut album titled Brink, which was released this past spring, and followed the release of several EPs. According to Girl Scout, they met while studying jazz, bonding over shared love of 80s and 90s garage rock and Britpop, and look forward to supporting their new album with tour dates across Scandinavia, continental Europe, and other destinations. You can get further information at girlscoutheband.com. We also gave you a Dutch musical treat courtesy of the singer-songwriter and composer known as Thomas Azir with Year in a Spiral. That is taken from his forthcoming album, which will be released later on this year. Now, according to Thomas, Year in a Spiral is based on some real-life experiences, including his wife going through a very challenging health issue, and he himself going through some creative roadblocks, and also being a dad for the very first time, which, of course, Thomas tells us was a very positive time in his life. You can get further details at thomasazir.com. Well, I hope you've enjoyed our travels to Holland, Sweden, and the United Kingdom. Here on Passport Approved, we stamp your access to global music pre-discovery each and every week, as we have done for over two decades plus. We now continue our musical travels as we take you to Sydney, Australia, and reintroduce you to a band who formed back in 2022. The band and their music is rooted in a very close, deep friendship. They go under the guise of The Sooks, and here's their latest. It's called Take It Slow, right here on Passport Approved.

0: That's a fresh new sounds of the UK's ADMC, otherwise known as Adam Taylor, with his latest called Turn the Page, from his brand new album called From Good to Bad, and then Back Again. ADMT is known for writing from his heart, and garnered some global attention after he did a cover version of the rapper 50 Cent's single, Best Friend, and 50 Cent himself ended up sharing that track with his millions of fans around the world. It's time for us to take a little break, and when we return, we continue our global travels as we give the latest and greatest from Ireland's Cardinals. We also give the fresh new sounds of the UK's My First Time, as well as a chart-topping musical duo from Australia known as Royal Otis with their latest. That and much more is coming up next, right here on Passports Approved.
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3: Partly cloudy with chance of showers this evening, then becoming clear. Risk of a thunderstorm, low 15. Sunny tomorrow morning and early in the afternoon, then a mix of sun and cloud with chance of showers later Sunday afternoon. A high tomorrow 27, humidex at 32. Yellow for Monday, a mix of sun and cloud, a high of 26.
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Parade, which was released earlier this year. The band is forged for both family and friendship. In fact, they feature brothers Ewan and Finn Manning, their cousin Zora, and their former classmates, including Oscar and Aaron. And musically, they've been compared to the likes of the Pogues, Killers, and Echo and the Bunnymen. You can judge for yourself and delve into more information at cardinals.band. Well, unfortunately, we have reached a conclusion of this week's edition of Passports Approved. I do hope you've enjoyed our international travels as we act local and think global. And if you'd like to get further details on our program, interact with us online, or stream us on demand at your leisure and pleasure, do check us out at PassportsApproved.com. And incidentally, we'd also love to invite you to follow us on our various streaming platforms at Passport Approved Official, and do share that with your friends and family and co-workers. We certainly would appreciate that. And as always, to all of our great local radio partners and audio platforms for joining us weekly to bring you international music pre-discovery. And a big thank you also to our producer, Mr. William Amon, for his help behind the scenes. And we leave you off today with the London, England-based four-piece known as My First Time, who are signed to Parlophone Records, which has been the label home to artists including Star Sailor, Coldplay, Lily Allen, and a whole host of others. Here's their new single. It's called The Kids Are. Once again, it's England's My First Time. And until next time, it's Sad Pisser saying goodbye from Passports Approved.

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3: Good evening and welcome to the Saturday Night Blues Review. I'm your host, George Vaughn. We've got some great blues for you tonight. We're going to start with the Jeff Healey Band from Cover to Cover, Stop Breaking Down, right here in the Saturday Night Blues Review.

Okay, would you all now please give a very warm welcome to the one and only Mr. Joe Cocker.

It's Joe Cocker live with Feeling All Right right here in the Saturday Night Blues Review. We heard from Bonnie Raitt with Pride and Joy, and we also heard from B.B. King and Eric Clapton with Riding with the King, and Jeff Healey Band with Stop Breaking Down. Going to keep the blues rolling. Cullen James, Why'd You Lie? Right here in the Saturday Night Blues Review.

0: to little John Hammond, Dust My Broom, right here on the Saturday Night Blues Review. We also heard from Eric Clapton, Unplugged with Rollin' and Tumblin'. We heard from Michael Jerome Brown with I Love You, Emery. Steve Dawson with Peddler and His Wife. And Colin James with Why'd You Lie. That's it. We have to take a commercial break. But when we come back, we're going to hear from John Lee Hooker with One Bourbon, One Scotch, and One Beer right after this.
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0: Partly cloudy with chance of showers this evening, then becoming clear. Risk of a thunderstorm, low 15. Sunny tomorrow morning and early in the afternoon, then a mix of sun and cloud with chance of showers later Sunday afternoon. A high tomorrow 27, humidex at 32. Now for Monday, a mix of sun and cloud, a high of 26.

getting high, stoned, knocked out. And by that time, I looked on the wall.

The Commitments with Grits Ain't Groceries right here in the Saturday Night Blues Review. We heard from Muddy Waters, Got My Mojo Working. The Blues Brothers with She Caught the Katie and David Wilcox preaching the blues. That's it for this week, so until next week, I'm George Vaughn signing off, and here's Dear Mr. Fantasy by Big Sugar. We'll see you next week. Bye-bye now.

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1: 91X Weather. Partly cloudy with chance of showers this evening, then becoming clear. Risk of a thunderstorm, low 15. Sunny tomorrow morning and early in the afternoon, then a mix of sun and cloud with chance of showers later Sunday afternoon. A high tomorrow, 27. Humidex at 32. Yellow for Monday, a mix of sun and cloud, a high of 26.
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